0: 93.7 KCLB. Matt Sorum is back with us. You have a list of titles. Where do we start? The Cult, Guns N' Roses.
1: Velvet Revolver.
0: And what about your organization? I want to plug that for the kids.
1: Okay, well, I'm the co-founder of Adopt the Arts. Schools out here in the Coachella Valley for kids, K-5, music.
0: Matt Sorum, probably, I don't know, best known for being the drummer from Guns N' Roses. And you have a new project you're working on, a new band. What would we call
1: Well, I've been doing it about 14 years, so I guess that's kind of new.
0: Well,
1: it's called Kings of Chaos.
0: Yeah, somebody's just catching up. Sorry, dude.
1: It's okay. It's okay. I haven't brought it to the desert until now.
0: All right. So tell us about your band.
1: August 1st, Kings of Chaos are coming to the show at the Agua Caliente Casino. Killer room. Big 3,000-seaters, I think.
0: At least. And every seat in that place. Have you been there before?
1: Oh, yeah. I just went and watched Queens of the Stone Age there.
0: Okay. So, you know, you're going to be in the last row. Every seat.
1: Killer right. Sound.
0: Excellent. This place is awesome.
1: I'm doing a special visual show. They got a big LED screen now. They spent a few million bucks on that place. So, if you haven't been there, come on down for that alone. I've got a killer band. So, Kings of Chaos is a revolving supergroup. And nice. I came up with the slogan, rock and roll's greatest supergroup. But people are giving me slack. But I'm saying, well, why not? Hey, yeah. if you don't market yourself, who will?
0: Right. So, there he is, Matt
1: Sorum. Basically, I call my friends. And if they answer the phone, that's a good start. And then I ask them if they want to come rock with me. And I've been doing this for a long time. I played with everyone from Steven Tyler to Billy Idol to... you know, Robin Zander, to you name it. My bucket list of rock and roll singers.
0: All in Kings of Chaos at one time.
1: My old bandmate Slash has come many times. This particular gig is going to be pretty different, but killer.
0: Let's talk about it.
1: I got Richie Sambora out of the house from Bon Jovi.
0: Wow.
1: And I think that's going to be really special. Because as a lot of people know about Bon Jovi, Richie co-wrote most of those songs. And... is a great singer himself, so he will be singing the Bon Jovi material. I got Kevin Cronin from formerly of REO Speedwagon. The band is recently broken up, but I told Kevin we're not doing any ballads. It's all rock. We're going to be doing the rock.
0: He was stoked about that.
1: You know, riding the storm out, keep pushing. You know, early Speedwagon. My very good friend and probably one of the coolest guys in rock and roll, Jack Blades from Night Ranger.
0: You know, he's from the desert.
1: That's right. He's a local boy. And he was also in the band Damn Yankees. So we'll be rocking the best of Night Ranger. Steve Stevens is coming out. Newly inducted Rock and Roll Hall of Famer with Billy Idol's band, which Billy Idol and Steve were the only two to get inducted. An amazing guitar player, probably one of the greatest rock and roll guitar players out there. And then I've got the great Rock and Roll Hall of Fame, Glenn Hughes from Deep Purple.
0: Oh, that's huge.
1: I think one of the greatest rock and roll voices still alive.
0: And for sure.
1: At his age, he sings
0: hits
1: incredible.
0: All the notes.
1: Yeah. And we're going to be hitting it hard with him. I love Deep Purple. It was my favorite band growing up. So for me, it's complete bucket list. It's like, for me, a happy place.
0: Oh, like, for sure.
1: Yeah. And then the other guitar player is Phil X, who's now in Bon Jovi, who replaced Richie Sambora in Bon Jovi. So that's going to be fun to have both those guys up on stage.
0: Our old buddy Matt Sorum from Kings of Chaos, the super group coming to the desert, Agua Caliente Casino, inside of the show, Rancho Mirage, on August 1st. Tickets on sale now. More with Matt in just a little bit.
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0: 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It's TK from 93.7 KCLB, and we have you covered. 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
0: Hefty slider bag, silly with a slide. 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Come on.
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Because it's the end of Metallica, is like one more day left, actually, right? I know, I'm sad too. I'm going to repeat the keyword so you still have a chance to text it. Battery was your keyword this hour. 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Good luck.

my God, it's so hot in here. It's KCLB. Metallica is almost, it's almost at its end. I don't want it to be. But yeah, we have your next keyword coming up at 5 p.m. The grand prize is we will fly you to Las Vegas. We will put you up in a hotel, and then you'll get to see Metallica live at the Sphere. 5 p.m.

It's KCLB. Once again, you have a keyword coming up at 5 p.m. for Metallica. TK is going to hook you up with that. And then we could possibly fly you to Las Vegas to see Metallica at the Sphere. Good luck.